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0: 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What kind Colossians chapter 3, verse 1.

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Bible my tear say, or Matthew chapter 6, verse 19. Matthew and St. Petins and Finchie Moodun Cron was say. Munchy shared your padias as so far quang we born in a chain seno, not a refobu bukuria. Now munchy shared your padia or hefa, or through heaven, far quang and we born in a chain seno, not a refobu bukuria. Now far quang with your padia on the honor of commands here day. Ewo. Go with cars for two collection cry, nanny a bread, nanny wolf. 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Praise the Lord. It is Peter my footubi. 2 Peter chapter 3, 11 to 14. 2 Peter chapter 3, 11 to 14. Peter, foot your day, my air foot your papa. 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Who can Peter, Muma, a din, a toss to me, Nuna, Timmy, and Sammy, Kefri, and Chemo, a duno, or sin a radi, done by Bassadi, we fall back. 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You pair dead, you know, to mutiny and you. Will be die or quite eternity, heavy and answer her. Now, the Yamia, what do not tears the union we? So one sacre and poor beat me as sacre, won't to mean Cassin Yamimi that was a semi die or my dear chimney. Will be so so near all dream whom you know, I as is so near Manqua. Unkind Bible, unqua sorry, on your fee, a pissica will say Yamsen, Yamsen. So for you, when I fat rat no two baby, me near the jacram baking cancer, dear no. 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Why here, who cool womb, who baby woo? One call heavy and who call her. Nasu buy a witty moo, a better no call heavy. O be a wapunya, move bet me a call heavy, I'm nay ye. 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Na woni na musa no ani se fifire na woti na mabre mi kwa adwuma ni ade wo e breguo wo se sia. 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There was no righteousness as foundation. Jesus was not there. 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
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Otna Tedford, Ewo, England, in 1737. If you umpa, he was widely known by his connection with the American and French Revolution. It is sisana say, sorry, be a basu or samre no chese unyedi panti or shasi a trong umetia nyankupon infidel writings. Pain composed his infidel work, Age of Reason. 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He sent for me. O freno. So ye osofo. 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
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He cried. 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He will exclaim, God help me, Jesus Christ help me. What are you asking? She was this agrophone in a wing ya. Says here, obe wonde, who say bibi or her friend in hell? Oh, mumuano. Oh, Antinia Cassa, who are human be our chichi? So one sacra says, now chia human who drew tra, I've been sacra quaint poonia day. Oh, no. It's a brow ye wing in anno. Or see, yet, if there be, no kind any say, but there is no God. And then again, yet, if there be, what will become of me hereafter? You will try to be, or say, hereafter, now and hereafter. Ah, she said, Unupe pi will we say, Omu mini se miwa, and he fana mekro. Omu mini okra. We an answer. We are petitia, we are an answer. Ube she say, paper. But confirm ya, ye dada usa. Unche Bible mo. Now, now, life is so precious. You cannot gamble with your soul. Utimi fa ukra and grant to pray. Now, now, sa, se mi we minim ni amekro. Paul no, we was in Masia meeting me radi de mi wuna meko. I didn't know there won't sacra to send ya so sacra and I won't to mean cassa. Now to her say any paddy oya won't to mean jai bonny, who be could Jim, who drew her beyond say, it be no to me jai money ye ye. It's a bishop no catcher and they say, dear, now person me ye mau. Well, see, if you deny God, Christ, in your lifetime, he also will deny you in your time of death. So, in 2 Timothy chapter 2, verse 12, we catch right. Upu nyamia, onosubaye day, obe po. 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The bishop told him he could not, osi, Papa Trump in Chetam, you say, but it might be a Trump Chetam, because it's a woman, Fakola Kitwa Biede, but Trump in Chet. Just some moments before he died, or say, it is hell. It is hell. Me call hell. I'm left alone. The last words which he recorded in history is, my God, why has thou forsaken me? 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

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Job was very rich but he was very righteous.
and then Kwan and Nipai Wadri so is the Kenya would mean yet at the training. Why a cultural? Why in a cultural? It's a drew bra, a was a wooden break. I will show a bra bumuye. Now he say, you see, I a kind of one semi woman China. Now, some in a Musa. Or see, for we are but of yesterday and know nothing. I didn't know any nipper. He's a winning Greek, winning Latin, winning French, winning Brofo, winning mathematics, winning laptop, computer, teachers, one hour crow. One compa. Only Munyami. Munyami come. Because our days upon earth are a shadow. This is Sun Tzu. 14 verse 2. 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
0: 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But there is an option of a fine. It is either 10 million cedis or 10 years. Now, so 10 million, 1 million ponya been to bottom than the campus when you're 10. It's a bra, police 4 years here, don't be quiet, can you be pure or see the same number? Also, papa, you didn't say, or did for 10 million, when you had no go, or to no bottom, and we had to say, bam, if you're not judging enough for any pay, or reverse BBR, acquitted and discharged. You, call, could you have found with you? Can you hear any dance? Can you be a baby? Can be a mom? Menu mi no sana ni etie ki sa ya sia ko twijem na Yesu sikani no obae be ye hie ni hallelujah
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0: 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The catching and coupon say, Raddy, and let me do my bra bunyan as she will, sir. 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That heaven, by the grace of God, I will get there.
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0: I want you to be there. Baby, I will be a bumpy in a country in Yankopon, sing Yankopon. 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

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Play in fan so ha. Because see a kaya could see 21. By in fan so ha. 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Mammy can't brofono. As it is written, I have made thee a father of many nations before him whom he believed, even God, who quickened the dead and called those things which be not as though they were. Who against hope believe in hope. That he might become the father of many nations, according to that which was spoken. So shall thy seed be. Hey, I say, when you make a tree, Abraham.
kam wa pam de demo no so mu se kwa bibia kuntia no o se ugina nyame afa ugina kunim afa bibia betofo nyame de ne begina ho kikiri kikiri cause we are seeing enka LGBT for the so we are loyal we are hwan we she nyame ase you gonna appear before him o de gane ye Sodom ne Gomora en nume mu nume na o de ba o mainu mu yesi o ye lawyer who are you o nye God o man sakra o be hu ne beto o mu who against hope believe in hope that he might become the father of many nations according to that which was spoken so shall thy seed be. Na eni da so bi wo ho. Na se eni da so a Abraham wo no na e kutia no. E die eni da so na ye natural hope. 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You be no home. So, you can support to sir, a dear tan time. And cram on pump for home. Cram on man in cram on my own for home. Cram on me man in cram on my own for home. In nipa. And your mere bonus and it says so. We have degenerated so low to that level. And nipa, and your sempeka. A support to. You better repent before it becomes too late for you. Genesis chapter 15:5-6. Genesis chapter 15:5-6. Omu nyi nyami ni, omu nyi Bible ni. Obejie di, but you'll be too late. Genesis chapter 15:5-6. 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

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And Shadrach, Meshach, near Abednego say, well, as soon as we can, it's a case, no war, district court, Supreme Court. Because what would you name a bomb? First, you know me, you know, and I'll copy once my case in Yami Bain in the Bay Yime. It has a new who become, you dear man, you know, one day on Canassim. No, Tias, yes, sir. And you dear, I bet could to Yami and any China, and a GD for people to bosom. 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And him for you, why Jason and one for Busman Mata in your one and your year? 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

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Yes, and your quite breach. 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So sorry, and no pa, a brise, now qua ufi ha, now qua ha, ufi ha, usa o meeting for fro, and ring you mre, no I am re. 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Crofu be good jim. 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And once a babble danche no mucha fan chance near Tibuka when you goes working crane. Now the Josie A says netier. Sanetier, O baby has ne win here. Me say ye dear here, and Sanya dear fata. Say minimus, sir, me wuna, a dear pa near dear here was sent come here when you ma. Only pa or tro sang when my dinka a can once my tro. And your cans I say my friend H. Rob French. You patcho. And some man may canoe and some my actor at all. And he said, me cana me bo was sorry, dear, and cassette sofuna cassettea massor. Me patcho, sofu being who I said, be oh, cacro crea once for Becca Setia was sorry. Etty, and then my come better this in once if say Nipano and me cano once have no a better this in it. Now me perso tea say, ye can't crown crown ya, deeper life ye preachy beer, better this if one shall say preachy. John Wesley, and I shall say preachy. Na onipa would din so any a bonny dinny. John Wesley would dinny would be as a pa. Christosumo would din pa. It is a meca, and ye quam bonny soa. Obi o ha on tiny na, or tea funk a crabia, nor dinner so, ne so for ye, so for do. O perso who no crane, no crane on my old dish, send a bay and yamia dum. We hear what Juma was as so, bet me at two when you were baby papa. Dear din kind, I will want to know that. Every sin I had ever committed was blotted out. Was it a bassy me who said, Nena me who are me her say, Bonnie Biara me be we as in my em. Ninina used to mojabe who ninina. Proverbs chapter 28. 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
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Eshe me wara won chen. Me you won ding. 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It is a who threw any panel ferry once and become be jaw on mana. So, who yes, sir? Not work as I once I cry. You are lost. We any friend, you are any fra for quine. It is mummy and nunina muqua could grim ramu. It is was say, may you would deem much re a nipa would do one free. We are say a mammon. Why would dear? Now would they won't a mammy? They would do us them. So, praise the Lord. A jiri fono no munya bonsamu dio no mu ye Yesu dia correct papa papa. They were distinguished in their conduct and character. Be bi omo nem bi enipo hu o se akrofo mu ni Yesu na nante. Oh omo kasa little Christ. Christos little Christ Yesu nketwa. Yesu kese no ni ni ye na bi no omo ye dey. Omo ye ne wasore akwa ebetumi aka chiro so se Yesu. Wo kwa so ba no abe kunto kwa fine. This is how we a Christian. Kwa soba nwa be ditro fine. Kwa soba nwa be you be a fine. This is how we a Christian. There be said ajidi for no mu ye strong kwa kwa kwa kwa kwa kwa kwa kwa. It is a case to be sanctified, as he say, to be made holy. Number two, to be cleansed from moral pollution in the heart, spirit, and mind. To be made free from inbred sin. To be set apart entirely for God's work, honor, and glory. Praise the Lord. You can so be a crown crown. Say, obey a crown crown. Umu, any abontine, wakumumu, uhumumuni, wajunimu. What do you want for boni bia? 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Sanctification keeps us united with other believers. And from one sorry, uko deeper, ubiko Roman, ubiko Basse, Ness was sacred when you are Kumumutia, Munina, Mwadje by a barcon. We heard John chapter 17, verse 21. Or say, Munina, ye barcon, said ye wo eja, uwo mimo, na mi wo wumo, se won so enye barcon wo ye mon, ne we are seeing yinni se. 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And ye no, we can live under the same roof. Worship in the same church, believe the same doctrines, and follow the same master, like the disciples, and not be one, and not be united. And now you bet to me, I can say you qua sorry, you need nipa pi betna, a die bakumo, near some, a church, crony a betie, near the ura bakuechi, send your name, so you have found the chisusune, and your bakum.
So we should see for now, brother. On many occasions, the disciples argued among themselves on who should be the greatest. One of the best, yet he said, "Yes, we be called." 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

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A ready tune for you, shall be brace and then so on my dear chain. 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O Yesu dimu na me bompae. 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Ade inti na me kasa. Paul trongu makoma Roma 4 asafo no. 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That if any man draw back, enamu hiyenti, minisumu nyamibiyo, yari enti, minisumu nyamibiyo, mikobu sumu hako jaya yaresa. 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But we are not of them. Paul said, they encounter for almost sound, making who draw back unto perdition, but of them that believe to the saving of the soul. O crown, quite yes, some papa, a who here pa, kikri kikri as he swing, and I will come and go say cra, a dio cow, dear, and you petty tinny pacrona for Nina Becca, na cow no yummy. 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

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It in any action was it the power of faith during trials. 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He's the God of this world. 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As long as Satan is still in this world, times of trials, tribulations, great adversity, suffering, persecution, and pain cannot but come. 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So few days and full of trouble. O nipa oba wo no pa ni Job chapter 14 verse 1. 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Ni nkwa na no ye tie bi 70 years. 100 years, me de bi ana me ma 200. 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Ye billion and ye trillion forever fatuto ho. To be like a drop of water in a mighty ocean. This a Bible ka se enetia onimia oka, odi tutu eternity ho. O ka se 10 days Jesus e ka sa chre asafo ahoronso o sha se Revelation chapter 2 was be ho amane just 10 days. Your lifetime, would you amount 70, you 100, you 200, and you small, would it to eternity, would fi have a bill be bill in here, and you kitty. Do don't know me as a woman, you say, Dakro, Omuko, bill, many were heaven, and answer hell. And one is a woman named Musakosis, who be will say, Kim, if you were being a new Joe, say, hey, say that, yeah. 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
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It was if for which cause we faint not, but though our outward man perish, yet the inward man is renewed day by day for our light affliction. Hey Paul, 2 Corinthians chapter 11, mania who in a friend a light. What's the higher light? Because a chum call, let me say, big chum, go be asking me dinner, say. My unit is a metusala. And my yet is a no one, no me, ni power, moon, fear, be brain. 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Oh, see, metusala and posuanka. Oh, for our light affliction, which is but for a moment, I am ready, Abby. Worked for us a far more exceeding and eternal weight of glory. Any monyam kese bi oho. 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If we any fe niema wohunu, e dain, ka, inipa, sika, ahudie, ni nina ye niema ye die ni hunu. 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And watch re and say for the things which are seen are temporal. 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

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Oh, what time from Pona, oh, your own papa, would be a wine, I've been so big, cool, crowds, and baffle here, and I can pray no, yes, oh, bribono, so be cool, auntie. 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

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Why we look not at the things which are seen, but at the things which are not seen. For the things which are seen are temporal, but the things which are not seen are eternal. 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

0: 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And this is what they want, sir, you know, boom, we are sitting, ding, but for me, I'm quite sorry. Me can't miss it, because me, I'm quite sorry. But for me, I'm quite sorry. I'm quite sorry. I'm quite sorry. I'm quite sorry. I'm quite sorry. I'm quite sorry. I'm quite sorry. I'm quite sorry. I'm quite sorry. I'm quite sorry. I'm quite sorry. I'm quite sorry. I'm quite sorry. I'm quite sorry. I'm quite sorry. I'm quite sorry. I'm quite sorry. I'm quite sorry. I'm quite sorry. I'm quite sorry. I'm quite sorry. I'm quite sorry. I'm quite sorry. I'm quite sorry. I'm quite sorry. I'm quite sorry. I'm quite sorry. I'm quite sorry. 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The employment which now absorb all your heart and occupy your mind will soon be over. 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

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Imagine Semper, itinum, and Jemudu, Ecosi, do me, and on your kafa or tan so home. But some disorder banners away in your work, no, do tan so I day. Abba. On them nippers near true honey, tea water near stress, or near tree tree on a crystal smooth and time, and you do good to send your cotton cocoa and send be brain near cuggles to send a bear or bumble. 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Nemo brass and your money in a costro, and that's all we need ya, no catry a castle or so. Praise the Lord. Can't say any masses and all stressory. O see, mum, morning ye, no more horn sepemo, no more catry as a heifer. 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So the woman we didn't care about pay heavy akwa. Yeah, you did actually pay heavy akwa on Vanyana. Heavy in crumb pursue or tea didn't cry because, oh, yeah, they want to make a hobby. Iti, I was seeing Yantia say, yes, Mono, a befeno, a pommy and son, na a ne baconi a befa, devil from near Fabi say, yes, Maya, because you see a baby, Sema, a PCT. Number one, triumph over tempters and temptations. 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

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And in your power, renew your consecration every day. De bia, which not say ready. Many a heavy anqua, a infana macro. 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Send a bear men anti training mo cronkron ye mo, mean quanin ya. 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When a ye bon se may hear any tie. The baby and then piano, or to tell you, send a bell by me a fiasse. And I wouldn't amass them so I train. Say, and found baby or bon samba farba, in a pinting, and couldn't be and dear way years to Christo demo. Bon pie, say, where my near in whom a dear etrania in whom, and so a tear same trania a tear. The baby a bon samba was in a minimum, you who say, a no no banner. The trainer friend in chair way years to demo. Yes, in a quaint way, yes, to demo. Radia bomb pious and yati, mania quaint, mania sum dream, and ye shramaya way, yes, to demo. Yes, see a tea near to a go, maya duma, a bit to me, dear ye, juma, ye to me, and could me dear for. 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
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This all was as soon now person come as sorry dear. Be bia ye body bia I was so jai. 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Oh, we did do what was yes to me, dear chow. Ni person shall be to me a bonopa. When they yesu, yes, rewa, that's our bar. That's his idea. Yeah, ye members, you see, a try a dream. John chapter 6, deeper life will be a new patchy goose of patch. They will be a woman. Yes, you dear, you'll be in the sea. And I'm saying, we're and once in a man boy and Phoebe Bray, you cram a bedroom summary. John chapter 6, young kind 60, 61 and 66. John chapter 6, verse 60. O see, ain't he? Ne see for no pity, you know. O can say, I see me, dinner. Why? Eno be to me tie. 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
dear draw, praise the Lord. Simon Petro Buano say, Evrade, when Chenya Becro, would now walk down Quansem. It ran for a sea for near Crofona, sorry, them, ye who? Omunyam Simon to me and Peter Freta Crampuna Jim Bonnie. O buy an answer, I do what you me, Peter, me boss of Tro on Puano, and to two new passing, who buy him in two chadia bill. Hallelujah. Meanwhile, Ekro Jesus, heavy hot one, my tea drain, or me person me call me. Peter Small kind was in 1 year before a tree near Sayakro. When I wore down Quansem, near Jedi, near whom said, Winning young coupon crum crunion, praise the Lord. Crum crunion, you call heavy on. Yes, or Tihosa, oh, show you that man or more dis you or mukru, or so beer and look up Nessa and I jube huni a mayo, the bemas who no did a cheat. Catch us off for no mammy jack, quay noa, ube huno if ye ha. Now be out to trade your walk where you men dress ill in put a dream, I'm a ho. Mummy and Sakra Yajin, quite here, no, I don't be my young, I be boy and be a for quite here, no, so near co heavy, and tis an answer would transact to be no more, but you when you know the jar in no more demo. Many multitudes are walking on in the broad way, for wide is the gate and broad is the way that leadeth to destruction, and many there be which go in thereat. The broad way is the path of self-will, self-gratification. It is wide because those in it do not accept any restriction. The hedge of control of God's commandment has been broken down. The going is smooth and easy because it is a downward road. Many there be which go in thereat because it is the way of the world. It is popular way, but it is deceptive. For those who are walking in it, it is the way we seem right unto a man, but the end thereof are the ways of the world. Though it is crowded road, it is a fatal road. You see, can you fatal accident? Crawford Munam Broadway swing in a fatal road. Omuku Gujim Sia, Ensio, Ensio, Ensio, yes, or TMWA Fio. And I'm fear do, and I'm fear pim, a ya febo, de piano with tremus, I opens you. The greatest need in hell, a yensio, yes, you can, and yen, twan, and ye, quintana, say brisi, and is stretching in the kikaka. Nipper be brain, and I'm quantetre tennis, so send me a kind, I didn't ya. A quano, a bay, bonny beer, soon on ultimo de faso. Eti, any pepi, namso, and one more cosia. Ye will pay be out to me over ho. Now I'm so qua so ba, no baby do bonny, uqua so ba, no abe contoqua, uqua so ba, no abe ruin sign, uqua so ba, no abe trumpna, uqua so ba, now worry madu do, uqua so ba, now yes, I near menina, whom when ye fra. Bonsama cata, why jinny any? It is wound a wound, so ye, what tens so I won't tear see. They say, Yami, be any man who say, hey, this is hell. Be Janin Waji or Crown Qua. I both for me news free strah him, Mamu Basso Domni Gomorra. Ambocatre, Lord, Nene Yrenin Masse. Yanko Pans my SMS Cray. Timum Freeha, Munyanin Ammonia Mo Crown Qua. Lord to Cocandem, Nakokaha, Cocaha, Nani Ray, Nay Tight, no, no, Okukre, ye, no, or hen to Mamu ye, and Timbejawe or ho. Sa! 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Almost so much train, almost chose the same call. The Bromo Conan or Banu Chen and Ifenichi, nor Danny Chinese. Say, Nikuno, Nenema, and your heavy power, no so de Jim. And Chinese, no da Susi, as I say so. A third uncle for the two phones, so to me phones, so in Chinese, no, and ye. It in your mere same being who I would do one grow me patch of me, mammy. 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Good luck. 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So be betting me in what boy a pruna come up pruna me yes to mention when I'm not on said it. 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
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In the broad way, liberty and freedom are the favorite words. 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Say Peter, we are in our heaven. James in the journal. We are here. Say, hey, a ye pa, say, Grophon, who quay any woman, she know my day. How crow near to us, a DSH. We'll be anywhere with DSH. I'll be bolos or that. Oh, call my papa no more. 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The words of Jesus are true. Broad is the way that leadeth to destruction. For I say unto you that except your righteousness shall exceed the righteousness of the scribes and Pharisees, ye shall in no wise enter into the kingdom of God. 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
1: 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And whosoever shall say to his brother, Reka, shall be in danger of the council. 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Maybe we'll hire a friend in hell. 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As a place of everlasting punishment. He revealed that sinners who die unsaved will have their lot in hell. 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
0: 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So when you choose to do a two, a yama will say, would ye any crobbe con yankupan hinemo sense? Would ye any me no? 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It is down be won or crano whom they free ni pedrianum. Oh, the Osi who an answer, or crano be catcher say, Utu or now just answer the children in the womb, we an answer for. Now, GD. I saw you know an alcohol. Now, oh, sorry, debi as you an answer. 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We have a say paper annihilation. 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What ye say, Ada? Now could trebe be a omutuna ready for my basania, dear. 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

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What kind of verse 41? 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
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President is a COVID DBC. 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
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No man any so was some I don't know when he near mo. No Abraham a chirichiri any Lazarus or Trini cuckoo. No Tiamu say Abraham whom me mob. Nasma Lazarus man on fan and Saturn uncle bone so my jummy catrem as soon as me one man you Jaffra memo. Now Abraham so o bakai. So what ye see and wunya hoto. Now Lazarus soon sued you one money. A fain and a rachichre. Now so unu a money. There is an exchange now. Perform wo we are see omoyo majesty omuni jack ni bobo ni hwanhwan no edru owo da ebehu sane ankrofo ho ne ebehu omotentene sane omusikoka e ho ne ebehu sane a etie etisa papa yi obomodia se obeyi sa adwe e fa heaven ni hell ho afri ni trim so anye dai anye ye afed your kind say that there is a God I know because I continually feel the effects of his wrath. That there is a hell, I'm equally certain, having received an earnest of my inheritance there already in my breast. That there is a natural conscience, I now feel with horror
an amazement because being continually upbraided by it with my impieties and all my iniquities and all my sins brought to me to my remembrance. Sin Abraham Kachre, can you say on Kayan Papansu or Kaini Bonini Bibia Waye? Na yao no otimu. Oh, that I was to lie upon the fire that never is quenched 1,000 years, to purchase the favor of God and be reunited to him again. But it is a fruitless wish, a fruitless desire and longing. Millions of years will bring me no nearer to the end of my torments. Was it saying Kenyan kupon hunu mobo and kodinu to jemu in fear pim? Ubiye ni hua wedi in fear pim uya sida. Metu sala wunya nice is na wen rap him. Was it saying Kenyan midi me to jemu in fear pim? Nanka uhumi mobo yimia. Was it sa? A pair won't make me miss you. I so enjoy juma. If you say a home da ho a feeble, I was sorry. I was so we are not saying. The Bible will refuse. We can't change any person. We are not saying. You better sit down and be born again before you begin to preach. Transinenya ofufro and san washa siya kenyame wansem. 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We say we die who are dancing. 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What tip bonnie wants say a trouble? I can cry, madame, for who I won't call heavy on. Menchel, my sorry, I will call him fear to do our decoy. Menchel, software will preach, software preach on, preach on. Software, no more, you are true for. The members, we are true for. Chim, baby, I will crow. Come on, come, when you hear cavalry, now bomb, pie, country, and coupon, say, quite ye free throw. The yes, you did my dear, yammy, the man, and no one for be mom. 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
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High Court, Kumasi, you call a see a catering rest house. A friend say, cook, and a tomano, we see a 40 senior. It's a boost match you will be, we see a four. All mine, I know, Craig, Crofona, a catch him so many bechetina, a cosado. Okay, bibia, and pie, no, no. In a catcher, and say, me papa, soon, yansa, no, will be pa. Or say edidana yenye di precon o kasa chrenwa amiso so me can be kaho. 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That's where the case ended that in ya victory. Itinia me can say wo ye so for nyamia fao, say lawyer, di man we are se. 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

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On the dear mai. 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The service that pleases God. 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
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Emubuni sisim and send any or bow on home bay for who say any and what say bay for empire we money near my nipperbo if he say any pan or my juman ye ye. 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
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You see, tea and some quanim wedding, some will be a juma, and she be a wessis, and I yen dear way used to demo. So be one money be a radiant empire, and say, Obey, see one, a money in our used to demo. Do yare radi son, ya dear. 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
1: 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Say, so for say, Nyamine Kasa, Roman Fongman, a Timieno, Chemunum, Ekusi, and Chrono, Romans chapter 2, from verse 5 through to 9. 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Just say Yami Pomo and Sunny, you want to me for a whole day in yen, no more to my debay. 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Say, Yami was through no who say, Pani pa, Nyako Quian and Sia Jin Sakra, who say, say, Chedias, you are come over. 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

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A lot of people spend their life as if it will not be accounted for. There are a number of things that should be noted about life. Life could be very good or very unpleasant. Sweet or bitter. Joyful or full. Joyful or full of challenges, filled with opportunities or deprivations. Our life is brief, momentous, and transient. 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
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He suffered for God, suffered for Christ. He said, oh, heavy. Praise the Lord. 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A DSM 80, a do 9. 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O Bible, no BMO. 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I'm a friend, Miss Sofu Kachre, and was saying Yamiaka, dear. They don't know him say Yamiaka. Tinimi and one of my friend to mean in penny for you, and I mean to Mubu Mudi Ewaha. Omoko Methodist nomia, the Omotio say, we are our bomusio. 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

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No, I want him or ban us a one shay in our soft who said my boa ube. O slow soft with chain and coupon. At this same tier, do you know about Quinche Monai? Revelation chapter 21, verse 4. At this same tier, do you know about Quinche Monai? 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

0: 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It is your view of Christ, no, your body of fraud. You better than you let your Sabre me, you be all, but who Jesus? It is a quite sorry that so does so tisa and plantain, your jama money, Sania, what is say, but make us all quite sorry. Cause I'm quite here, oh, be a bit to us here. 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And all the nations that forget God. 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Yes, we are wicked. The wicked shall be turned into hell and all the nations that forget God. Amaya omu yure free nyankopon. 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Yesu Christo nwana ekasaw. Nwa chre ubiya yensurono. Adia yensuro, Luke chapter 12, verses 4 and 5. Luke and Sempa, iti dumye no, ichi mo enay, eni enom. And I say unto you, my friends, be not afraid of them that kill the body, and after that have no more that they can do. But I will forewarn you whom ye shall hear, ye shall fear, Fear him, which after he had killed, had power to cast into hell. Yea, I say unto you, fear him. So we call upon the demo, defoni nyine kasa, or say, that says the Lord. And the Lord spake unto me. And the Lord said, Yesu, enam so ye nyan kupon no sa ye ni pentino. O ye nyan kupon, we na wukane binu ye funyari aba. Ye uye funyari entina wosi ye jay Bible ka. Ye can't send a bill by Sakra, who drew her own who say a kind of creature. Or say, I say unto you, Unka say, the Lord speak unto me, David. That says the Lord. Say, I say unto you. Yes, you see me, na me can't throw. Me or heaven, and my bass as you so obey nipa. 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
0: 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To be a catch also heavy, any baby, we are not some down for a Korean sound for testing on the way. 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
0: 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If we moon fit as the be she as an assassin moon you mean a beshe. 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
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The Bible says, "Well, coin be a while, it's no when you pay any sense in a year, no, a woo coin. The coin, any poor pun come so, profo, mania, and it's why I didn't move for hell, nay heaven, who be a. On my tear says, a wigina junction, while heaven and hell are, a nipper a call hell, brick. A wha, never come be dream call heaven. A mom call hell, nay dear, a 20. Etwa musa, nipa no kosa. Adolfo no, it's a fatal road. A kwanya ihu. Accident ni ye dangerous, a fatal. A ko say, broad indeed is a way to hell. Kwanya ko amani hunu krom no, a tre papa. If you say ho, fahundi o ho. Ibiya we niji hon e wo ho. Oko no de wo ho. Ahumaso o ho. Who brow ho, and eh, the beer who a kumama perso ye, for whom dear ho, my tail horn, the old pibia, oh ye, na near mine ya, any paddle, who she music, any bray or ho, sick a door ho, and man and sunny 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

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And many there be which go in thereat, because straight is the gate, and narrow is the way which leadeth unto life. And few there be that find it. 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
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the presence of God and the realm of eternal happiness. So, you can say, Epona, you be a many problem. A dear son, you are too prone and pursue Biaba. 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

0: 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Unye bi baby at all. No mutumu he net so no so bit me and sheho. Ni Paul Trey, friend Benjamin Solomon Shaw, S. B. Shaw. And a testimony I'm a king kind, F.A. Voter Honon Suso, and also number 18, a year page 50. Usha ubehu. Na onso so udi share o how fast any bear. Betre we see ye. The business book could be a friend of God's Plan for Man, written by Phineas Janice Dake. Crofomo, do a radino, pe Bible, siano, rebi a friend of Dake, a true Bible, and also a true book of Fufro become Bible a friend of God's Plan for Man. Yan coupon, and she share or home nipa. And also lesson 37, pages 731 to 732. 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And so, in nature, 15 in sacra and yeshi. So, what kind Genesis 18 sia? 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Brofun was in my spirit shall not continue to strive with man. So, what tin ya mean, same so bon say, hon crunkron cassacho sacra, sacra, a semno eno cre, a semu to me won for whom I yes will be awa. Ehwan was in massacre here, or so. A todani preaching, we are busy chim, baby, our son, or a big cock will be so the oak or so a year tree. Hun crunk crunk cassacho. Oo, tea and a mong, one ma, sa, hum, not a juma or your honatico. Would you say, I said, Papa? You can't Genesis chapter 6, verse 3. O see, radical, say, me, hum, ain't no winipomon could see Brofun was in my spirit shall not continue to strive with man. The radio whom perso ye be behind to say, I said, ni hu danger or perso come out, send ye be obesiege na pa, ubi o hoa ni na onfan ye fee. 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Sambre, or ye apostates, ne corp, why, eh, I am ma, tidy obeke bia, it won't avail. 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Ye say, hell, eh, wamra, donko, donko, sorry, I was so yinny. 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Pull me out of the flames. 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Hell wo ho. And for you new no Bible account and no credit, you better believe it. And we say, Quampen may first war, may journey free, will eja, ejemu, na mako heaven. 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

0: 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Holiness, they call heaven, no, is missing in many purpose. 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Na be free ho call deeper life. 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
1: the minister's conference will ring with one declaration renewed in his image for greater exploits because the church of god in Otukwo is not stepping back it is stepping up then on saturday the 4th of july at the Ochidoma Palace Square Otukwo a generation will rise from 8 in the morning impact academy declares The Unbreakable Breaker. You cannot be stopped. You cannot be shut down. You were made to break through because the God inside you has never been broken. One mandate, one messenger, one God whose power has never diminished, whose word has never returned void, whose faithfulness has never wavered. The people are waiting.

0: láti ìlú kan sí òmíràn, láti orílẹ̀-èdè kan sí òmíràn.
1: In them and preserving them. Open your mouth and appreciate God for the strength of the Lord upon their lives, for the grace of God multiplied upon their life. Praise the name of the Lord, for our Father in the Lord, whom the Lord have anointed and using him to reach all the world. Let's pray and appreciate God. Glorify the name of the Lord. Our God is good to our Father in the Lord. And that's why the Lord has been using him to bless his church. Not just Deeper Life Bible Church, but the global church, universal. Open doors. In Jesus' name we pray. We are going to appreciate God for the weather God have given unto us so that we have this global crusade. Conducive weather. Open your mouth and give God praise. God, the controller of weather, have controlled the weather for us. We need to appreciate God. We need to thank the Lord for giving us conducive environment. Free transmission without us.
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1: Me de me chasroko ebre mwenye na sase mufata. 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
1: Se o papa adepa ewo hominim eti adepa na mechirwi se bra na umaja oma unya afawuli na afawuli no ebeye papa sa na be ewo yesu dinim mami ebe papa
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1: Nebasa okwa yusere no. 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
1: 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Onti. or Jimmy back and at the sanity near my head day, Bibia and Coso, the make us say, and ye miss me, Chianamo. You say, Nippa, impossible, who are daimum, demum, Macon and Chain, Tarechi, my media dancer, and your nom, in your radia. Yen ye a radia. 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Now, or the Sikana, mammy, I'm got time, master. 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
3: My name is Roland Oge. I'm a practicing medical doctor.
1: Oh, dear for
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1: In your boat, and I near a dear for a friend. 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Oh, Bible Carbone, Yaway, why, a suti. Now, yes, I'll be answering. 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And Mahumi, Lucas, and Mahumi, you know.

Praise the Lord! As we continue into day two of this GCK, our hearts are filled with gratitude for the mighty works God has already begun, because the Lord is still calling men and women from darkness into His marvelous light through the faithful ministry of our Father in the Lord, Pastor Dr. W.F. Kumui. Now, with hearts full of worship, gratitude, and expectation before the Word of Life, let us receive our music minister, Minister Rita Ofubi.

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1: That was rejoicing, walking like a new baby.
2: My name is Oshofu from Agatu local government.
0: Yeah, me.
2: Since
0: from
2: I graduated
0: Agatu.
2: Since 2013, I've not been able to walk.
0: If you have not been able to walk,
1: the Lord has done it for
0: him.
1: More testimonies, more testimonies. Bring them down. As they are happening, bring them here. As they are happening, bring them here. Let be singing, let be singing and be rejoicing. Orchestra, be singing and be rejoicing. Be singing and rejoicing. Let's all sing together while they are coming out. Sing together and rejoice together.
0: It's a miracle working God.
1: Keep coming out. Keep coming out.

0: 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Our medical doctors, please. 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Confirm the
1: testimonies. 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
0: Interpreter, please, very quickly. Praise we have the Lord tonight.
2: Hallelujah.
0: Our mommy, her name is Alice.
2: Yeah, mommy, your friend Alice,
0: she
2: daddy.
0: Lives at Onyai.
2: Oti Onyai.
0: In Moga, under Opoku local government, Benue South.
2: Oh, Benue South, yeah. Hey,
0: with partial stroke. While she was in the farm.
2: Stroke. And I said, Mugwayari, a bonnet farm.
0: It's
2: never no to me
0: yesterday.
2: And none of
0: even the people say,
2: a book of workers,
0: people have the money.
2: Was it a discount?
0: The amazing miracle of God.
2: And now she's
0: whole.
2: A Chinese century, and you know, can you want to mean Nantu Abra will grab it here? Puma and Eddie.
0: Yeah, okay, more. Alabogogagalu Jesus!
2: Yes.
0: Medical doctor, please, let's hear from you. Commentary.
3: Praise the Lord.
2: Hallelujah.
3: Dr. My name is Dr. Solomon A.
2: Your friend, Dr. Solomon
3: A. Medical practitioner.
2: May your doctor
3: stroke is a neurological condition that affects the brain. Usually,
2: stroke
3: is caused
2: no
3: either by elevated blood pressure.
2: Inability
3: of blood to flow to certain areas.
2: Na umoja no intimate tenenko efebi. 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
0: amen put your hands together for the Lord.
1: Nya ko yo lon Jesus.
0: Interpreter please very quickly.
2: Praise the Lord.
0: Hallelujah. Ye chile di o kindness ya ma mi di the Mary odo
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0: Mary
2: Onuminya. I mean, stroke, which she cannot walk.
0: Well, was stroke ya rebi eye na.
2: Says
0: up by a cry.
2: After the prayer of the servant of God, the leg received.
0: You pray empire boy. Yeah, also for boy. And then I am what they have
2: been. Let us see.
0: But me nanti. Ewa bra.
2: Amen.
0: Cross up.
2: Amen.
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0: Praise the Lord. Interpreter, please, I want you to say what she has said. Say please. It and let her hear it very well. Explain very well.
2: Her sister, her mother's name is Mary Onum. She came from to attend this
0: crusade.
2: She said they file up and they were going to farm on a single file. There were many on the line. And they were crossing the village bridge. Everybody was crossing safely. When it came to her turn, the bridge broke. A particular wood sprung up and picked her
3: and caused dislocation on her leg.
0: And fractured. The bones were broken and they couldn't even lift her up. She was heavy, like a heavy stone. And they were carrying the bone until the bone shoot up.
3: Thank you, Pastor. So the Lord helped her. When she came here, she said she was coming, struggling with stick, and she was crying along. When she came here and prayer was going on, she suddenly noticed that something dropped the stick from her hand.
0: Hallelujah. 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
0: la. 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
0: go there, I'm so interested in that woman. See the way the woman with stroke was walking, and you have seen her walking, you didn't clap your hand. See her walking from here, going as if she had no stroke before. Interpret that testimony.
3: Praise the Lord. The name of our sister is Alice Loco.
4: Ufro Poga and a bar has he. 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Or so are Yaria, bet me a Sariagina, who are Ed Dane, and a mompon will bet you a Ed Dane man won't mean to. 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
3: An age-related associated wear and tear across the articular surfaces of the bone, especially the bone across the waist. And when it happens, it causes severe pains and difficulty in walking. But tonight, Mama has received her healing. Praise the Lord.
4: Hallelujah.
0: Shall we clap our hands? Orchestra, give us a beautiful song.
4: And to form my testimony.

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3: 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Go ahead, doctor.
2: Okay, praise the Lord.
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2: Grace Itodo and she has been suffering for 6 years
1: from a medical
2: condition known as chronic osteoarthritis.
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2: 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Thank you.
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6: Praise Master Jesus.
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1: Matia dancia or sofu e bompa umunya ayarisa mede urade asise onyanko aminya mede o mia mikrum misisi ena na yamie mitumi nyina ho

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1: osteoarthritis for 10 years duration she got her healing tonight. 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
0: Yes, asabro eko.
1: Your own has disappeared.
0: Wow, so dear eko.
1: Check yourself. 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And check the people you brought. And command them to rise. Command them to open their eyes.
0: Sorry. 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
0: What be bia?
1: When you hear something good,
0: baby papa bones
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0: Hallelujah na bones.
3: Amen.
0: Amen.
3: Our mother's name is Ellen John. She has been down with arthritis for 3 years.
0: Sasa bro,
3: as we came here, the Lord struck her, which is miracle. She has not been sleeping all along. It has been so.
0: Oh, see, a yanny yapa won't mean that. Nurse when ne a radia genefrim. Hallelujah.
1: Doctor, please go ahead. Straight, just she has been suffering from chronic osteoarthritis of 3 years duration, and she got her healing tonight. Amen.
0: Amen.
1: I pity arthritis here tonight.
4: After you test her,
1: arthritis. Whatever problem you have in your body, you are healed. Next testifier.
0: Or how be a winning pendulum when you are a son? Ain't he a dance ever from
2: you? Oh, one who won a honor. Wah, maybe, you know. I shall have bought to my boy, Anunga. Oh, now I pay a kakunga again.
1: Hallelujah.
0: Amen.
1: Hallelujah.
0: Amen.
1: Blind eyes opened.
0: Nania Ephra
1: Praise the Lord.
0: Hallelujah.
1: Wait there. Let her wait. Let her wait.
3: Before. And then is it sustainable?
0: Nania Ephra. Nania by Genebo.
3: She has cataract.
0: Na a test in
3: she has difficulties or to read or see object
0: clearly. And the grace of God,
3: after the prayer of the servant of God tonight,
0: her eyes fire.
3: Is open according to her testimony.
0: Said an advance yede. Afi utumi huna die ye.
1: Oh, Tessa. Interpreter, she said people held her to bring her here.
0: Oh, see, a person in San
1: with her side,
0: and you are no one in Antibay.
1: So people who
0: the amount for son in San Omudineba
1: now she can see
0: what me who not dear,
1: and she doesn't need anybody to
0: now. He has a son in Sebu,
1: so you can test her with your fingers. And if I was
0: sat here,
1: Mama,
0: give her the mic.
1: Hallelujah. Amen.
0: Amen.
1: I said, if there's nothing wrong with your hand,
0: clap.
1: Here tonight, blind eyes are getting open, and your own has taken place. Jenebu Otame has been suffering from a condition known as cataracts for 5 years. Cataracts is an eye disorder that causes blurring of vision because of the clouding of the natural eye lens. This affects visibility, as we saw in Mama's case, but tonight her vision has been restored. Praise the Lord.
0: Cleansed. Hallelujah.
1: Next.
4: Church, praise the Lord.
0: Hallelujah.
4: My testimony is okay. My name is Brotoni Miracle.
0: Yeah, friend, Brotoni Miracle. Yankopo Adum Menya Enkwaji. 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
1: For over a year has been suffering from musculoskeletal pain, but tonight God has healed him.
0: Amen. Next one.
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0: Praise the Lord.
6: Hallelujah.
0: This
1: summarize.
0: From
6: Yeniabe
0: local government, his life for 8 years.
6: Neni Efremie Gotwe
0: running for
6: 80. 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Hallelujah. Amen.
1: Sorry, interpreter, you said
0: says now the sea.
1: No, the last thing, what was her real miracle now that God has done?
0: Eight years.
1: Eight years.
0: Where you know the sea is.
6: Eight years.
1: And now.
0: Eight years.
1: And now she can see. Doctor?
7: Maria Abinye has been suffering from a condition known as glaucoma. Glaucoma is an eye disease that causes damage to the optic nerve, the nerve that is responsible for sight. So for 8 years, she has lost her sight because glaucoma causes irreversible loss of vision. But tonight, she has regained her sight. Praise the Lord.
6: Amen.
1: Can you do a little test for her?
0: Okay.
1: Do test of color for her.
6: Yeah, we're testing her.
7: Which color is this?
0: And you know
1: what? What did she say?
5: White.
1: Everybody say white.
6: Right.
1: Say white.
6: Vita. We be saying that a color because it's vita.
1: Amen. We are going to pick just about two more. There are so many.
6: Dust.
1: Please continue tomorrow. Give me more.
6: And Ochina Yevetuasu.
8: Praise the Lord. I want to appreciate the name of the Lord for his great healing.
6: Many aso erade wona ya risakesi aye o mabra. 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
7: 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Angina pectoris is a heart disorder that is associated with, it occurs when the heart muscles is not getting enough blood and oxygen. This can cause severe pains and difficulty in breathing. For 3 months he has been suffering from this condition, but tonight God has healed him. Praise the Lord.
9: Amen. Hallelujah. All these big names, they have out tonight.
6: Edi akesi akesi ni nyina doctor for the friend nyina ni nyina abomumu ase ama Yesu to me adansi echatu.
9: Right, let's document their testimonies.
10: Praise the Lord.
6: Oh, my God, I'm sure my dance here.
9: Bring them this way. Let us sit down.
10: Hello.
9: Go ahead.
10: I had an accident since 2015.
6: If you do back, you need a minute. I'm going to share. And I'm going to do it. I am a mate or yao. It's a mate or a mate or yao. A bra empire call. And I'm going to say. Ya no eko from eko from mehu se ni nyina ayira na me sofo ba akukaze o ayare sa no wensa kan ayare sa enti na mbedi madanzi.
7: Praise the Lord.
6: Hallelujah.
7: Ebi Kole has been suffering from a post traumatic pain following a road traffic accident he suffered from 11 years ago, but tonight God has healed him. Praise the Lord.
6: Hallelujah. Hallelujah.
9: Those testimonies you had.
6: Sa adanse nyina. 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No nine any fa. Yes, enyumre no nine 4 o'clock. Na yeshia. 80 Global Sunday Worship Service Ochina no pa aye deeper life as service with global ewiase nyina asori ahoro ahoro nyina eka ho bi asori ahoro ahoro nyina ka ho bra ochina anopa no nsia 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
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It is obi di bibia she Bible anai no no kani die na do ho atoso a. Madam fo, you better repent before it becomes too late for you. Sakra ansana akaychira ma. The future punishment of the wicked is eternal, while the sinner at dead automatically receives an express translation into hell. Where their worm dieth not and the fire is not quenched. 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
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We say, we see, obia owo hunemono, e de pa se obetumia ji hunhumun semwaye dey, atumu. 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
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No one saw a ticket in Adeco heaven. 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
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Ose, that the trial of your faith be much more precious than of gold that perisheth, though it be tried with fire, might be found unto praise and honor and glory at the appearing of Jesus Christ. Praise the Lord. 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
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I have some cassia paths, any pa and find ye she. 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Evidence no e both internal and external. It is evidences of the new birth, number 1, number 2, internal evidence, na number 3, external evidences. 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
This is so for us. 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I attacked her. I see them so for me quiet day. Yeah, yeah, yeah, yeah, yeah, yeah, praise the Lord. 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That's number one evidence, assurance of sonship. Number two, the new birth brings joy, peace, love. 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

0: 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Obi no kind. Or see, you can't be a part-time Christian and expect to overcome the full-time devil. Yes, you can't be a part-time Christian and expect to overcome the full-time devil. 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Senye obe obe chia jidi for a free GDA no more. It is a woman who me and also a Christ or somebody a patamwa. You to me conquer Satan that. A brand here been ordained a home ready. Oh, yeah, sorry, or Lagos. The a brow sacra and uncle Bo Mosuni identity a dinaka crana as of for any Christ or for my bin munu bin Cosrano. M1 send a bill betting team. Te na ocho se na ocho me and your mo quiet. 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Was I here say? 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That no, I won't be cooperation and a mobile policy for bonitio, no, we. What sacra, what psycho, which you could de gym forever. I'm robber, we need only hell being in only heavy in ye. Also, what sacra, and would you say, ye man, you need? It is a woo ko we chi no kwa ko de jim forever. What day we see woka wato ni ma woo we are seeing a we janeha. 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
1: 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Who dare say? What so I say? 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Tea, what I wish a moony GDSA. See a Bobra train, ya young Co Jimuda, Yamidia Co Heaven. 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Our attitude and response and reaction to our life challenges will either make us or mar us. 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
0: 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Near Chiwa de Ophonia would do for near mamma for near do two for near Boson son for near true for you know, Benya on chef for Taddy Janice Sophie a derimono and only oh pray no no. It is a wood did try men from who Christony what frigidia no more. Yes, you catch a Jew for our Modinia me to two on who for she or who Abraham no more did to say more jam of fat and no bonsam. A trunk one would the most soon than I'm watching a moody. Yes, you see many quine no crane day and qua ubi and quite Janny changes or namis. Would ye so a chair ubi dino crack what could see a woman. 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Say we nyam from 10 minutes, 15 minutes, 20 minutes, I'll be to one fan show will be answer. Why any free a money boy for near training for? Oh, men from across in your me and ye. Maybe I will be a mere mumpire and I can be papa train and coupon say ready. Home my boy, me young brabo see ye, meaning no money, minimum mammy was he come, what did be any did yes, minimum yame, a ready down where the chairme, yammy bed danny where the actual why. Ube who saw ye the boy in what beer and what I say ready, who made the boy any mobile. If you are called God will take over your life and a new thing will happen. And you mean you're not bare for fraud. It is so be with Christo Moa, obey our body for fraud. Near mother, then you're not be true, Marco, he'll be a bare for fraud. Why? Maybe I will be a mere mumpire. 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

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Yesu Kristo can help huan sem eche in heaven. 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Me name and crowfoo, I'm going to YouTube near dinner. 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Would I hear YouTube? It's there almost every day. 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
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Now say, when ni nifa etu soon to dear. 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
And whosoever shall say to his brother Reka shall be in danger of the council. 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
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It is down be won or crano whom they free ni pedrianumo. Oh, they will see who an answer or crano be catcher say, what you are now just answering the one who we are now some phone. Now, GD. I saw you know an alcohol. Now, oh, sorry, the BSC, we are now some called Trando Cassino to Chebia. 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
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Old Testament is Christ. 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Old Testament is a will. 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

0: 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The tea, the urgent to phone, no can be or say. Me money mean free what team who hunda or can't team or Kenya me asem the word of God. Now woo and I will church me praise the Lord. I sorry be or now call out to woo tea yam semoa. Say, ah, with a me cry me yard. 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And you pay me no crew funaka. 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We are the funaka and so be the way and so on a munkumo. Or could you answer will be the sick kind pay to turn up post son or tear me Jesus, Jimmy, Jesus, Jimmy, Jesus, Jimmy, or could pee baby ni pardon? 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The by deeper life may call bonny one a minstrel. That's the difference. O sacra, who call bonny one a minstrel, be a young coupon, I wouldn't know, and your bonny. And the oak, so by the beer, I'll be de bonny. And when you're young, no, a bonny, I'm so made, who call her. That crow may quite know to who bossa, I'm sorry, now, Rahosa. O so quay ye, bank manager be woo, mom, quay ye. The bank manager said, "Ba almost will be had in a car by." And besides, said, "What happens with the near few power? What car will hear for so many cars?" Say, "What bank manager will need car?" Now we say, "Yes, sir. When you start talking, I will take a trot room." Now me far Bible, now me church, no shame in crying. Now me a dumb. Oji oko pension agent entertainment. 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They used to say, in fact, Bonin call heaven, yet the papa training in the head, and they call. Before quite here, and also, and yet easy, but I don't know, Missy, I don't know, I don't know, so I do my switch, Bonnie, yet a war ho. Think crow for monam quite here, no sooner. 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Or the years to Muja who grow on home. 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

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It's transient. Etwe mwako. A lot of people spend their life as if it will not be accounted for. There are a number of things that should be noted about life. Life could be very good or very unpleasant. Sweet or bitter. Joyful or full. Joyful or full of challenges, filled with opportunities or deprivations. Our life is brief, momentous, and transient. 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
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Luke chapter 10, verse 20. 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

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I'm a friend, Miss Sofu Kachre, and I was saying, Yamiaka, dear. 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Jesus is my standard. Looking unto Jesus. The author and finisher of our faith. It is for to be a wuhuni David the honor. It's not recognized yes. 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O tenas in us, would dear grown at the end, dinner, computer more drinks in Nippon Hunum. Well, see any year now, tenas in a bibia caught now Timusa. I don't know who said, Kakikuna wa drinko. Isaiah chapter 35, verse 8.